0: 97X Papa Roach Scars. I'm V, this is Chaos Theory here in the J the Plumber studio, feeling good on this fine Tuesday on that grind. And a friendly reminder that the Pink Mic Project is coming up October the 8th. So that is not this Thursday, but the next Thursday, right here at Cromwell Media, 1115 Tamarack Road, Suite 500. There's going to be so much going on, and trust that we will have Aaron back on the show to give some sneak peeks and talk about all that she has planned, because trust, she has so much planned. 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Foo Fighters is up next, Times Like These, only on Owensboro's Best Rock, 97X.
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1: 97X Architects Machine. I'm V. This is Chaos Theory here in the J the Plumber studio. Feeling good. It is a good day. It's Tuesday. Slowly getting through the work week. And we got a ball game this Friday. We got our final bike night at Big Whiskey's this Thursday. Goodness gracious, it just seems like a lot of different stuff going on. Goodness. There's a lot happening. But hey, I am ready and I am excited for all of it. It is also, you know, cooling down. It's about that fun Halloween season. Even though, for me, it's always Halloween. So I am super excited. Lots going on this month, but I'm ready for it. We got more great music on the way. My way, that is. Lip Biscuit coming up only on Owensboro's Best Rock, 97X.
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0: 97X, Rattled the Cage, Nickelback. I'm V, this is Chaos Theory here in the Jay the Plumber studio. Right now, bringing you your 97X weather. Cloudy night tonight with a low around 59. Mostly sunny Wednesday, though, with a high near 91 and a low around 67. Mostly sunny Thursday with a high near 93 and a low around 71. Chances of showers Thursday night as well. Little bit of a summer break into the fall weather that we're having, then right back down into it. Showers, possibly a thunderstorm Friday with a high near 80 and a low near 61, and then it drops back down into the 70s. And hopefully no one's getting like sick from that, because but I get it. I understand. That Kentucky weather, it gets you. It gets you. I am excited, actually, to see how well it's going to be in the cold and in the winter. Because this will be the first winter that my nose is, like, normal. My deviated septum is fixed, so everything should be hopefully good. I don't know. So, fingers crossed. Also, fingers crossed, no sinus infections. We'll see. I'm hopeful. We got more great music. Rage Against the Machine up next, along with Hailstorm, only on Owensboro's Best Rock, 97X.
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0: 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Last Breath is what you heard. Five Finger Death Punch, they'll take a swing next.
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I refuse to let this go. Because my soul is breaking, I don't wanna let you know. 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

0: That's Fozzie. I know evil. 3 days grace. Home is next. Marilyn Manson, Papa Roach, they're in there too.
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0: That's the latest offering from Papa Roach. 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

0: In that moment, we heard In This Moment and Dayseeker together, I Want to Believe. Evanescence, Who Will You Follow? 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

0: That's Paralyzer from the extra digit, finger 11. You know? Have a look yourself. You only have 10. Right? The Toadies, they're next.
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Young again from Shinedown. I am Gundy, and I'm glad to be back with you. How you been? I'm about 25 cents a gallon away from removing my driver's side and floorboard and going full Flintstone. But other than that, can't complain. And will not either.

0: Motionless in White featuring Skylar Grey with R.I.P. Black Sabbath's Paranoid, title track to that album, and Shinedown with Young Again. How are you with remembering people's names? It seems most of us are terrible at it. I had an astronomy teacher who would tell us all our names back after we told him the very first time on the first day of school. He wouldn't tell us how he remembered them all. He just wanted us to be impressed, and I sure was. But I want to be like that. So I've decided that when I've met somebody for the third time and I don't remember their name, I'm just going to relocate.
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0: Music from Letdown called Do It for the Love. Some Local H before that, The Clincher from Chevelle. And it is time for today's Moment of Duh. A Detroit family is demanding some answers after they learned that a funeral home accidentally cremated their 61-year-old mother. Here's how this played out. Before the funeral, relatives show up for the viewing and see a stranger's body dressed in their mom's clothes and wig like some Looney Tunes cartoon, lying in the casket. Imagine the panic that the staff must have been over to, knowing that they screwed this up and here comes the big day. So they initially told this grieving family that mom was upstairs and then decided to admit she'd been cremated. So there's a little investigation underway about that, last we heard.
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0: that signature sound of Cage the Elephant, their new one, Beaches in Tennessee, but kind of feels familiar if you've listened to the band very long. 3 Days Grace with Just Like You and Brain Stew Jaded from Green Day. I was reading some household items that you should definitely never share, and there was only one that surprised me, which was a bar of soap. I mean, it's soap. Seems like you could really do anything to it, and the soap would win. But no, I guess that can retain like skin microbes, spread infections, especially if the soap never quite dries or doesn't for a long time. The rest of these, though, I don't know if we need told, but here we go. We should never share toothbrushes, razors, unless you want a bloodborne infection, towels, because they breed bacteria quick when they're damp, earbuds. Would anybody share earbuds? I don't know. I wouldn't. Lip balm or lipstick, and roll-on deodorant, because all of those things can make you sick because you asked for it.
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Crackers Low, and here's one from Crestfallen, It's Imminence. How are you? Hope you're doing awesomely. I am Gundy. Had a really nice cookout over the weekend while I had some time off, but dude, the people who write these recipes have got to stop. They'll be like, prep time? 10 minutes. Step 1, chop and caramelize 4 onions.

0: Wes Scantlin just bragging again, isn't he? Puddle of Mud. Also, Imminence Crestfallen. That's the new one from Imminence. All right. Before we get back to the music, which we will in seconds, these are the least popular scents for air fresheners. Aroma Doma Ding Dong. I don't know why. That's so catchy, man. It should be popular, but no. One of the least. Forest Fire. Outhouse. Who Cut the Cheese? And Spoiled Food.
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0: There's Avatar, also Dorothy and Incubus in that mix. This is a weird one. A fence installation near Chicago took an unusual turn when the contractors who just built the fence came back with hammers and chainsaws and tore the whole thing down. Huh? Yeah, video shows him doing that while the homeowner yells at him to leave and threatens to call police. Well, the fence company says the trouble started when the homeowner complained about scratches and dents on one of the gates, which they offered to repair or replace, but the homeowner supposedly declined and instead told the crew to come back and remove the fence. There's definitely more to that story. I just want to know if that person's still going to be billed.
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0: Nickelback's Rattle the Cage, Evanescence, and also Loser by Three Doors Down. Oh, how I have missed bringing you two editions every show of Did You Know? So let's just get right back into it. Yeah, it's been nice to have a little time off. Hope you're well. All right, did you know in sports, the first sports drink shower didn't happen until 1984? Were sports drinks a thing before 84? I wonder. Did you know 68% of people kiss their partner goodnight before bed? That's it? Yeah, all right. Did you know in a survey ranking the most common ways people break their phones, almost half said they ruin theirs by accidentally putting it in the washing machine? Now, I want to go, now how would anybody do that? But not going to go there.
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1: Easier not to be what? To measure these things by your brain.

There's I Prevail, and next 10 years, their song Novocaine. Welcome. Thanks for tuning in. It is Gundy. Quick impersonation. Flower companies. Not the pretty growing flowers, but the kind you bake with. All right. Here we go. Here's your flower in the worst imaginable container. Get the hell out of here.

Five Finger Death Punch, their latest, 10 years before that, and Into Hell by I Prevail. A little later in the hour, we'll do our next edition of Did You Know? Always fun to find out just that. Wow, I guess I didn't. Or who didn't know that? You might have one of those. Stick around, find out. It could be something like this, you know. 1 in 5 people say their shoes is their favorite secret spot to hide money. Yeah. I don't know why they do that. After a while, those quarters really hurt, you know? Whoa, whoa, whoa.

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0: perfect circle was starless. I wonder if you ever heard about this strange law, because here it is. An international agreement from 1928 called the Kellogg-Briand Pact, also known as the Pact of Paris. It included the U.S., France, the U.K., Germany, Italy, Japan, and many other nations. It was a treaty that literally outlawed war as an instrument of national policy. That's a nice thought. It's viewed as a legal quirk today. Yeah, legal quirk. Sounds like a noble concept, but massive loophole. It did not include any actual enforcement mechanisms, military punishments, or practical ways to stop a country from fighting if they chose to. Nations could still claim they were fighting wars of self-defense to bypass the rule. And because it essentially made aggressive war illegal on paper without any teeth to back it up, it proved entirely ineffective at preventing World War II just a decade later.
1: 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McLean is looking to open up district play with a big win. 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

0: cold. It is Dead Poet Society. Seether for that, and also Rearranged by Limp Bizkit. It's time for our latest edition of Did You Know? And did you know that 60% of women over 35 say telling them they look younger is the biggest compliment that they can receive? Mm-hmm. Just over 33% of women say a guy who wears a Bluetooth headset looks uncool. It's become a lot more common. People are wearing those big Mickey Mouse-looking earphones now, and that's how we be cool now. Bluetooth, yeah, a lot less dorky than 20 years ago. These are all about ladies today. Women take 6 selfies, and men take 4 before they're satisfied. Yeah, not me. If I take 1 selfie and go, oh, that's what I look like today, I just pick another day to try.
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1: Architects bringing us Machine. How'd y'all like that one? I loved it. Chevelle before that, also Gone, Gone, Gone by Autumn Kings. 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Most of us don't seem great at it. I had an astronomy teacher who made a point of repeating our entire 20-person class's names back to us after we told him the first time. Now that I think about it, he probably studied the list before that day of school. Why did it take me this long to figure that out? Anyway, I've decided when I meet somebody for the third time from now on and I don't remember their name, I'm just going to move.
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0: Wage War with Blindfold here on 97X, everything that rocks, your home for the McLean County Cougars. So join us all season long with the voice of the Cougars, Jalen Darty. All right, time for today's moment of duh. A Detroit family is demanding some answers after they learned that a funeral home accidentally cremated their 61-year-old mother by mistake. So here's how this played out. Before the funeral, relatives show up for the viewing. They see a stranger's body in their mom's clothes and wig lying in the casket. Sounds like something that happened on an old Bugs Bunny cartoon or something. Imagine the panic, though, that the staff was under knowing that they made this mistake, and here we go. So they initially told this grieving family that mom was upstairs before then admitting that she had been cremated. So there's a little investigation underway, last we heard. From the Jay the Plumber studio, this is 97X.
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0: Evanescence's freshest stuff to date, Tell Me When You've Had Enough. Shine Down with Sound of Madness and Red Hot Chili Peppers in the mix. Also, I saw this article that I'm like, there's no way this needs to be an article. People should just know this. But they must not if they made the article. So here it is. Household items to never share. I'll admit I was surprised by one, which was a bar of soap. It's soap. Seems like you could do anything to soap and it would still clean you. But actually, it keeps skin microbes and spreads infections, especially if it's wet for a long time. But here's the rest. Toothbrushes, razors, hepatitis, anyone? Towels, because when they're damp, they're breeding grounds for yeast and stuff. Earbuds. Why would you share earbuds? Lip balm or lipstick, and roll-on deodorant. Unless you want a disease, probably better stop sharing those things if you currently are, but you know you do you, of course.
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Green Day's Basket Case. How about this one from Nevertell? Here comes Last Breath, and it's Gundy. Good to be back with you. Had to take a little time away. Hope you're doing awesomely. I had a nice cookout over this past weekend, but the recipe writers, they've got to stop, man, with what they do. Prep time, 10 minutes. Step one, chop and caramelize 4 onions.

0: Trapped right there. It's Headstrong, Last Breath from Nevertell, and some Green Day. We're right back to it. Next was Stone Temple Pilots from 1996, and we'll hear from Pop Evil and a lot more before you know it. First, if you would like a discount air freshener, because, you know, they cost so much, well, here are the least popular scents of air fresheners. Here we go. Take note. Aroma Doma Ding Dong. I don't know why that's unpopular. It's got a real flow to it. Forest Fire, Outhouse, Who Cut the Cheese, and Spoiled Food.
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0: Bill Murray in A Day to Remember. The song is Always Let You Down. Trenches from Pop Evil and Stone Temple Pilots tripping on a hole in a paper heart. Still much more musical fun to have just this hour alone. So glad that you're here for it. This was a weird one. I read where a fence installation near Chicago took a bit of an unusual turn when the contractors who just built the fence came back with hammers and chainsaws and tore the whole thing down. Video shows workers doing that while the homeowners yelling at them to leave and threatening to call police. Well, the fence company says the trouble started when the homeowner complained about scratches and dents on one of the gates. They offered to repair or replace the gate. Well, the homeowner supposedly declined and told the crew to come back and just get the whole fence out of here. Definitely more to that story. I just wonder how much they're going to try to charge the homeowner.
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0: Die For You it is, from Ashes to New. Mayday from 3 Days Grace and some Alien Ant Farm 2. Time for Did You Know. In sports, the first sports drink shower happened in 1984. Now, I haven't checked my sports drink history, but could it be because sports drinks weren't really a thing before then? Something for you to Google if you're a sports person. I'm sportsed out just with that. All right, did you know 68% of people, that's it, kiss their partner goodnight before bed? And did you know, in a survey ranking the most common ways people break their phones, almost half said they ruin theirs by accidentally putting it in the washing machine. Now, I want to say, now, how would anybody do that? But I'll be the next one, so I'm not going to ask, how would anybody do that?
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Well, as long as we're discussing food and drink, here is an imitation of a flour company. 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

0: Fozzy with I Know Evil, some Rage Against the Machine, too. And a little later in the hour, we'll do our next edition of Did You Know? And it's fun because maybe you did, but probably not. Maybe hard to believe some of it, too. Yeah. Stuff like 1 in 5 people say in their shoes is their favorite secret spot to hide money. And I'm over here like, wouldn't the quarters hurt after a while?
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0: Shinedown with Young Again Zombie. Bad Wolves' cover of that. And Sum 41 with Fat Lip. It's time for today's strange law. An international agreement from 1928 called the Kellogg-Briand Pact. It included the U.S., France, the U.K., Germany, Italy, Japan, and many other nations. And what it was a treaty that literally outlawed war as an instrument of national policy. Why it's viewed as a legal court today, well, it sounds like a noble concept, yes. But massive loophole. It didn't include any actual enforcement mechanisms, military punishments, or practical ways to stop a country from fighting if they chose to. Nations could still claim they were fighting wars of self-defense to bypass that rule. Happens all the time in courts of law. Yeah, because it essentially made aggressive war illegal on paper without any teeth to back it up, it proved entirely ineffective at preventing World War II just a decade later. And that's today's strange law.
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0: In this moment, teaming up with Dayseeker. Yeah, I want to believe. Weezer before that with Beverly Hills and Old Sandman from Metallica, you bet. So well known, I can abbreviate the title and the artist, and you know what I'm saying. I hope. Anyway, we've got more stuff that maybe you didn't know. It's time for our feature called Did You Know? Did you know 60% of women over 35 say telling them they look younger is the biggest compliment they can receive? Just over 33% of women say a guy who wears a Bluetooth headset looks uncool. I'm guessing that that's gotten better. Remember when people first started wearing Bluetooth in the early 2000s? It was not a good look. Now we've got these Mickey Mouse looking headphones people wear. Just kind of cute, and everybody's doing it. I guess these are all involving women here. Did you know women take 6 selfies and men take 4 before they're satisfied? Not over here. If I take 1 selfie and go, oh, that's what I look like today, I just try again another day.
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Good morning, good morning. Lots to talk about on this Wednesday morning. Quagmire on Shudder and ROCK in the UK. That and much, much more coming up on this Wednesday morning, getting the last day of September started off with Architects.

0: That's Foo Fighters. I'm Roker. Welcome to Wednesday. Congratulations. You're halfway home. You've got a great day ahead of you. I've got some great music ahead of you. Three Doors Down, Motionless in White with Skylar Grey. But before I get to all of that, I'm going to get to Silverchair.
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0: huge hit there for Nickelback, their biggest hit in quite some time, Rattle the Cage. Chevelle and Silverchair before that, it's Roker. Motionless in White with Skylar Grey coming up right after Nirvana.
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3: A mix of sun and clouds today with a high around 90. Overnight, partly cloudy with a low of 65. Tomorrow, partly to mostly cloudy with a high around 90. Tomorrow night, mostly cloudy with a low of 68 and a 60% chance of rain. Friday, cloudy and cooler with a high of 75 and a 70% chance of rain. I'm meteorologist Arden Gregory with your 14 First Alert forecast.
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0: There's Motionless in White featuring Skylar Grey. R.I.P. Nirvana before that, and Falling in Reverse started us off. Bad Guy, it's Roker. Next hour, A Perfect Circle. New Letdown, but before that, Three Doors Down.
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1: Reporting for Cromwell Media News, I'm Rob Nichols. The suspect accused of fatally shooting Kentucky State Police Trooper Hayden Phillips was on probation at the time. Court documents show a money branch was serving 5 years on probation out of Tennessee following a fraud impersonation conviction and had an active warrant over a violation related to drugs. Branch was arrested in Jefferson County about 4 hours after he allegedly shot Trooper Phillips during a traffic stop on I-65 near Bowling Green. He is currently held without bond on murder of a first responder charges. A measure that will put limits on the governor's pardon powers is appearing on the ballot in Kentucky this fall. A change to the Kentucky Constitution would bar the Commonwealth's governor from granting pardons or commuting sentences within 60 days of election for the office or until they are sworn in for the new term. The amendment has been approved by the Kentucky General Assembly, but the changes to the state constitution must also be decided on by citizens. The proposal will appear at every Kentucky ballot for Election Day, November 3rd. The legendary Harlem Globetrotters are coming to Kentucky. The Globetrotters will bring their rivalry tour to multiple cities in the state. It'll stop in Lexington, Owensboro, Murray, Louisville, Pikeville, and Corbin in December and January. Tickets go on sale Friday. I'm Rob Nichols reporting.
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2: A mix of sun and clouds today with a high around 90. Overnight, partly cloudy with a low of 65. Tomorrow, partly to mostly cloudy with a high around 90. Tomorrow night, mostly cloudy with a low of 68 and a 60% chance of rain. Friday, cloudy and cooler with a high of 75 and a 70% chance of rain. I'm meteorologist Arden Gregory with your 14 First Alert forecast.
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There's Alice in Chains. I'm Roker. Maynard James Keenan and the boys from Tool had quite the ordeal when they played Riot Fest in Chicago, because the fest took on almost 4.5 inches of rain that weekend. It turned the park that they were holding the festival at into the world's largest mud pit. Tool was supposed to go on at 8:30 and play until 10. They ended up going on at 6 and playing until 7, at which point they shut the festival down for the day. I guess that's a chance you have to take with these outdoor fests.

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0: There's Shine Down, Dance Kid Dance. Before that, A Perfect Circle and Starless. It's Roker. Coming up, his mama named him Blake.
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3: Fox News, I'm Chris DeMeo. The U.S. military says it's completed the withdrawal of its troops from Iraq, but some officials remain concerned.
4: Security experts warn leaving Iraq could allow Iran to expand its own influence there and perhaps allow ISIS to make a comeback too. 4,500 Americans have died in Iraq since the U.S.-led invasion of 2003.
3: Fox's Jonathan Savage in London. U.S. forces departed in 2011, but 3 years later, Iraqi authorities invited a smaller-led U.S. mission back to fight ISIS. The Supreme Court rules the Trump administration can deport people to countries other than their own for now.
5: The order lifts an appeals court decision that found migrants must have a chance to object. But it's not a done deal yet. The High Court will take up the case for oral arguments in December.
3: Fox's Anita Vogel. 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
5: A mix of sun and clouds today with a high around 90. Overnight, partly cloudy with a low of 65. Tomorrow, partly to mostly cloudy with a high around 90. Tomorrow night, mostly cloudy with a low of 68 and a 60% chance of rain. Friday, cloudy and cooler with a high of 75 and a 70% chance of rain. I'm meteorologist Arden Gregory with your 14 First Alert forecast.
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0: There's the latest from Avatar. 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
2: Reporting for Cromwell Media News, I'm Rob Nichols. The suspect accused of fatally shooting Kentucky State Police Trooper Hayden Phillips was on probation at the time. Court documents show a money branch was serving 5 years on probation out of Tennessee following a fraud impersonation conviction and had an active warrant over a violation related to drugs. Branch was arrested in Jefferson County about 4 hours after he allegedly shot Trooper Phillips during a traffic stop on I-65 near Bowling Green. He is currently held without bond on murder of a first responder charges. A measure that will put limits on the governor's pardon powers is appearing on the ballot in Kentucky this fall. A change to the Kentucky Constitution would bar the Commonwealth's governor from granting pardons or commuting sentences within 60 days of election for the office or until they are sworn in for the new term. The amendment has been approved by the Kentucky General Assembly, but the changes to the state constitution must also be decided on by citizens. The proposal will appear at every Kentucky ballot for Election Day, November 3rd. The legendary Harlem Globetrotters are coming to Kentucky. The Globetrotters will bring their rivalry tour to multiple cities in the state. It'll stop in Lexington, Owensboro, Murray, Louisville, Pikeville, and Corbin in December and January. Tickets go on sale Friday. I'm Rob Nichols reporting.
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3: A mix of sun and clouds today with a high around 90. Overnight, partly cloudy with a low of 65. Tomorrow, partly to mostly cloudy with a high around 90. Tomorrow night, mostly cloudy with a low of 68 and a 60% chance of rain. Friday, cloudy and cooler with a high of 75 and a 70% chance of rain. I'm meteorologist Arden Gregory with your 14 First Alert forecast.
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That's Stained. I'm Roker. Linkin Park have a new documentary film and companion live album entitled Unshatter. The live album was recorded in São Paulo, Brazil, and that came out over the weekend. The documentary captures their reunion and their return to the stage with new band members. That new documentary, Unshattered, hits theaters today.

0: There's Autumn Kings. Before that, Linkin Park with Chester Crawling. If you want to check out some Linkin Park with Emily, the new documentary film Unshattered, which captures Emily Armstrong's introduction into the band and the band's return to the stage, hits theaters today. It's Roker. Creed and Pearl Jam coming up.
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2: 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President Trump says there's now a morally binding joint agreement on AI safety standards.
3: We automatically have regulation with the Department of Justice, the FBI, all of that. But the self-regulation's very important.
2: Heart-stopping moments in the skies of the Middle East. An Israel-bound flight diverted to Saudi Arabia.
4: The Times of Israel saying that the Boeing plane took an unexpected nosedive, dropping around 18,000 feet in just under a minute. Passengers say two pilots began brawling in the cockpit, with one being stabbed.
2: Fox's Todd Pyro, Fly Dubai, says all passengers are safe. U.S. Central Command says it completes the orderly departure of U.S. forces and equipment from Erbil Air Base in northern Iraq, marking the end of Operation Inherent Resolve in Iraq. 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

0: There's Five Finger Death Punch, Nails in the Coffin. Nails in the Coffin off of Five Finger Death Punch's latest album, Legacy, which is now out on CD, vinyl, and even cassette. It's Roker. The song that put Disturbed on the map. Coming up.
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5: A mix of sun and clouds today with a high around 90. Overnight, partly cloudy with a low of 65. Tomorrow, partly to mostly cloudy with a high around 90. Tomorrow night, mostly cloudy with a low of 68 and a 60% chance of rain. Friday, cloudy and cooler with a high of 75 and a 70% chance of rain. I'm meteorologist Arden Gregory with your 14 First Alert forecast.
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0: There it is, brand new music from Spirit Box. Tell everyone you heard it here first, because you did. That's Morning. Unfortunately, it's the bad morning. It's Roker. We'll say good morning to Giovanni and the Hired Guns coming up.
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2: Reporting for Cromwell Media News, I'm Rob Nichols. The suspect accused of fatally shooting Kentucky State Police Trooper Hayden Phillips was on probation at the time. Court documents show Imani Branch was serving 5 years on probation out of Tennessee following a fraud impersonation conviction and had an active warrant over a violation related to drugs. Branch was arrested in Jefferson County about 4 hours after he allegedly shot Trooper Phillips during a traffic stop on I-65 near Bowling Green. He is currently held without bond on murder of a first responder charges. A measure that will put limits on the governor's pardon powers is appearing on the ballot in Kentucky this fall. A change to the Kentucky Constitution would bar the Commonwealth's governor from granting pardons or commuting sentences within 60 days of election for the office or until they are sworn in for the new term. The amendment has been approved by the Kentucky General Assembly, but the changes to the state constitution must also be decided on by citizens. The proposal will appear at every Kentucky ballot for Election Day, November 3rd. The legendary Harlem Globetrotters are coming to Kentucky. The Globetrotters will bring their rivalry tour to multiple cities in the state. It'll stop in Lexington, Owensboro, Murray, Louisville, Pikeville, and Corbin in December and January. Tickets go on sale Friday. I'm Rob Nichols reporting.
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3: A mix of sun and clouds today with a high around 90. Overnight, partly cloudy with a low of 65. Tomorrow, partly to mostly cloudy with a high around 90. Tomorrow night, mostly cloudy with a low of 68 and a 60% chance of rain. Friday, cloudy and cooler with a high of 75 and a 70% chance of rain. I'm meteorologist Arden Gregory with your 14 First Alert forecast.
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Well, Green Day, wake up, I guess. It's Roker. Papa Roach continues their Rise of the Roach tour in the UK and Ireland starting tomorrow. So if you were to hop on a plane right now, I think you would be getting there tomorrow.

0: There's Ninth Key. Happy feels like before that Green Day on the last day of September. Wake me up when September ends. It's Roker. 30 Seconds to Mars on the way, right after Tool.
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2: Fox News, I'm CJ Papa. Chaos in the cockpit, leading many to believe a Fly Dubai flight from Israel, from Saudi Arabia to Israel, is being hijacked. Fox's Jeff Paul.
3: Israeli Prime Minister Benjamin Netanyahu says the situation is now under control after that plane was safely diverted to Saudi Arabia. New images of a passenger covered in blood who reportedly got involved to help. Now, one passenger on board tells Fox News the co-pilot had stabbed the captain of the plane, who then collapsed onto the controls.
2: All the passengers are safe. President Trump insists AI is safe, and there's a new security pact to prove it.
4: There's going to be a tremendous self-policing aspect.
2: Many lawmakers on both sides want more rules.
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4: A mix of sun and clouds today with a high around 90. Overnight, partly cloudy with a low of 65. Tomorrow, partly to mostly cloudy with a high around 90. Tomorrow night, mostly cloudy with a low of 68 and a 60% chance of rain. Friday, cloudy and cooler with a high of 75 and a 70% chance of rain. I'm meteorologist Arden Gregory with your 14 First Alert forecast.
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Live as we jump into a Wednesday, or at least as I do. I'm Chris Hatton. I'm going to do whatever it is that I do for a number of hours, hopefully to your benefit, including hooking you up with the Pretty Reckless. It's after the latest from Shinedown.

0: pretty reckless when I wake up. You may recall to kick off the NFL season, Soundgarden played at the Seahawks home opener and the NFL season opener. Taylor Momsen of the Pretty Reckless fronted Soundgarden during that performance. And now, I don't know why it has taken 3 weeks, but Soundgarden have released their performance from the Seahawks season opener, which features the Pretty Reckless's Taylor Momsen. Pop Evil coming up, Wishful Thinking, I will hook you up with that, and Wage War, their latest on the way.
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0: Wage War, Blindfold, New Rock, also Pop Evil, Wishful Thinking. So in California, this is wishful thinking, or at least it was, nearly 6,000 driver's licenses have been revoked because of either failed retests or retests that just never happened, people that never showed up for those retests. And while you think that may make the roads a little safer in California, at least for the short term, authorities say it has more to do with ID fraud than anything else. So, again, wishful thinking that things would be safer on the roads in Cali, but no dice. Offspring, Gotta Get Away coming up, and Bill Murray in A Day to Remember soon.
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5: A mix of sun and clouds today with a high around 90. Overnight, partly cloudy with a low of 65. Tomorrow, partly to mostly cloudy with a high around 90. Tomorrow night, mostly cloudy with a low of 68 and a 60% chance of rain. Friday, cloudy and cooler with a high of 75 and a 70% chance of rain. I'm meteorologist Arden Gregory with your 14 First Alert forecast.
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0: Bill Murray in A Day to Remember is promised. Always Let You Down, new rock Offspring as well. We're going to rock Aftershock tomorrow. It's that time of the year again. Aftershock, right? Offspring, one of more than two dozen bands. We're going to beat Aftershock tomorrow alone. Yeah, there will be more than two dozen at Aftershock tomorrow, more than two dozen on Friday. Same goes for Saturday and Sunday. Aftershock, kind of a big deal in Sacramento. Again, kicking off tomorrow, running through the weekend.
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Dayseeker, Crowbacks My Coffin. New Nickelback up after System of a Down from the Toxicity album, which in case you missed it, turned 25 earlier this month. And then next month, I think on the 13th in LA, an exhibition to celebrate the 25th anniversary of Toxicity will open. Ariel's Surge, System of a Down.

0: Rattle the Cage, new Nickelback. Their new album is going to drop next month. I can still get away with saying that today. Starting tomorrow, I'm going to have to say their new album is going to be out this month. It's going to drop October 30th, new one from Nickelback. Limp Bizkit, who are going to open up dates for Metallica next year. They're on the way. Fozzy, I Know Evil, in a bit, too.
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12: 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McLean is looking to open up district play with a big win. 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
1: All right, partner. Keep on rolling, baby. You know what time it is.

0: Ozzy, I Know Evil, New Rock, also Limp Bizkit, who, as I mentioned, along with, who else? Avatar. Yes, along with Avatar, will open up M72 dates a little later, or actually not a little later this year, next year. Metallica's pretty much stuck in Vegas for the rest of the year. I'm Chris Haddon. Thank you so much for letting me barge into your Wednesday Alter Bridge. I do bring gifts, so that's a bonus, perhaps the only bonus for me showing up. Isolation, music from Alter Bridge on the way. Cage the Elephant, their latest tune called Beaches in Tennessee. It's on the way as well.
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4: A mix of sun and clouds today with a high around 90. Overnight, partly cloudy with a low of 65. Tomorrow, partly to mostly cloudy with a high around 90. Tomorrow night, mostly cloudy with a low of 68 and a 60% chance of rain. Friday, cloudy and cooler with a high of 75 and a 70% chance of rain. I'm meteorologist Arden Gregory with your 14 First Alert forecast.
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0: That is brand new Cage the Elephant. It's called Beaches in Tennessee, Ultra Bridge as well. I mentioned the Major League Baseball playoffs yesterday, and then I got razzed for not mentioning the WNBA playoffs. I did. Somebody pointed it out that I didn't mention the WNBA playoffs. I'm mentioning it now. Fever beat the Aces last night. Liberty rolled over the Lynx. So there you go. There's the WNBA playoffs wrap-up.
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It was 2009 when Angry Birds began hijacking our free time, and we let it, right? We let it. It has now been downloaded more than 5 billion times.

0: See You in Hell, Papa Roach. Also, Chevelle. Speaking of things of a Chicago nature, Major League Baseball playoffs. Both Chicago teams in action yesterday. Braves beat the Phillies. White Sox over the Astros. Yankees clobbered the Red Sox. And the Padres shut out the Cubs. So the Chicago teams went 1-1 in yesterday's Major League Baseball playoffs. By the way, all of those teams playing each other again today.
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0: Perfect Circle, Starless, they've just announced more new music. APC, not a new album. APC, if my memory serves me right, and it's shoddy at times, but if it serves me right, APC, they're not going to do the full-length album thing anymore. They're just going to drop songs when they want to. So another one is coming. And they've also announced a tour with the likes of Pussifer and The Cult. That's going to begin in June of next year, June 13th, if you're keeping a score at home or wherever you happen to be. Metallica and Foo Fighters, new rock Window soon.
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3: A mix of sun and clouds today with a high around 90. Overnight, partly cloudy with a low of 65. Tomorrow, partly to mostly cloudy with a high around 90. Tomorrow night, mostly cloudy with a low of 68 and a 60% chance of rain. Friday, cloudy and cooler with a high of 75 and a 70% chance of rain. I'm meteorologist Arden Gregory with your 14 First Alert forecast.
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0: Foo Fighters, Window, New Rock, they are, it turns out, going to open up for AC/DC again. Remember they opened up for AC/DC, what was it, earlier this month in St. Louis, that one-off stop. But now they're going to hook the fans in Jersey up because their show had to be rescheduled. AC/DC letting the Foo Fighters, or bringing the Foo Fighters along to open up that show as well, which is going down Friday. Yeah, Metallica as well, Whiskey in the Jar. By Friday, Metallica will have kicked off their residency at Sphere in Vegas. That begins tomorrow. And Metallica, for all those in attendance, Metallica giving folks the chance to give the gift of life. They're going to do their Red Cross blood drives outside of their shows at Sphere in Vegas for all of those shows, which run into next year.
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2: Reporting for Cromwell Media News, I'm Rob Nichols. The suspect accused of fatally shooting Kentucky State Police Trooper Hayden Phillips was on probation at the time. Court documents show a money branch was serving 5 years on probation out of Tennessee following a fraud impersonation conviction and had an active warrant over a violation related to drugs. Branch was arrested in Jefferson County about 4 hours after he allegedly shot Trooper Phillips during a traffic stop on I-65 near Bowling Green. He is currently held without bond on murder of a first responder charges. A measure that will put limits on the governor's pardon powers is appearing on the ballot in Kentucky this fall. A change to the Kentucky Constitution would bar the Commonwealth's governor from granting pardons or commuting sentences within 60 days of election for the office or until they are sworn in for the new term. The amendment has been approved by the Kentucky General Assembly, but the changes to the state constitution must also be decided on by citizens. The proposal will appear at every Kentucky ballot for Election Day, November 3rd. The legendary Harlem Globetrotters are coming to Kentucky. The Globetrotters will bring their rivalry tour to multiple cities in the state. It'll stop in Lexington, Owensboro, Murray, Louisville, Pikeville, and Corbin in December and January. Tickets go on sale Friday. I'm Rob Nichols reporting.
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5: A mix of sun and clouds today with a high around 90. Overnight, partly cloudy with a low of 65. Tomorrow, partly to mostly cloudy with a high around 90. Tomorrow night, mostly cloudy with a low of 68 and a 60% chance of rain. Friday, cloudy and cooler with a high of 75 and a 70% chance of rain. I'm meteorologist Arden Gregory with your 14 First Alert forecast.
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Weezer, of course, who will play a show tonight in Brooklyn and then keep the gathering tour rolling on. They have like another, I don't know, three and a half weeks of dates lined up. New Autumn Kings.

0: Some 41 landmines. Autumn Kings as well. Gone, gone, gone. Congratulations to Backpack, a.k.a. Bear 89. Backpack is this year's Fat Bear Week champion, narrowly defeating Bear 910, who doesn't have a nickname, which I find sad. Backpack, by the way, is believed to weigh close to 1,200 pounds, so, yeah, somewhat hefty. Funeral Portrait and New Motionless in White featuring Skylar Grey coming up.
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0: Oceanless and White featuring Skylar Grey. Rest in peace. 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Everything that rocks. 97X. Funeral Portrait as well. If you were, I get it. We're always looking for a good deal, right? And if you happen to be looking for one on an airbag and you were about to turn to eBay, A, I wouldn't suggest it, but B, you can't do it now anyway. 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
3: A mix of sun and clouds today with a high around 90. Overnight, partly cloudy with a low of 65. Tomorrow, partly to mostly cloudy with a high around 90. Tomorrow night, mostly cloudy with a low of 68 and a 60% chance of rain. Friday, cloudy and cooler with a high of 75 and a 70% chance of rain. I'm meteorologist Arden Gregory with your 14 First Alert forecast.
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0: Let Down, Do It for the Love, New Rock, Godsmack as well, old school. Those guys out on the road, right? Sully, Robbie, they're hired hands, STP and Dorothy all out on the road together. Although it is worth pointing out that they're not playing all of those shows together, right? Some shows are just Godsmack. Some are Godsmack and STP. Some are Godsmack and Dorothy. Some are all three. So it kind of varies from night to night. Those dates, as of right now, set to run through October 24th.
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9: 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McLean is looking to open up district play with a big win. 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

0: From ashes to new, new from ashes to new. As a matter of fact, up after Rage.
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0: for you. From ashes to new, die for you. It's their latest. Speaking of dying and death, smoking deaths are on the rise. However, they're not due to smoking. Not smoking alone. Anyway, new research says that aging smoker population, not just cigarettes themselves, but aging smoker population is driving the rising mortality. So that doesn't mean that they're magically not as bad for us, cigarettes. But they're not the leading cause of smoking deaths or smoker deaths as of late, which is nutty. Alice in Chains and Avatar Crying Fire soon.
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0: 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Avatar, of course, going to open up dates for Metallica in the spring. Not these upcoming Vegas dates, which kick off tomorrow, but the M72 dates that they've lined up for, April and May, if I'm not mistaken. It's 97X, your home for Everything That Rocks. 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
3: A mix of sun and clouds today with a high around 90. Overnight, partly cloudy with a low of 65. Tomorrow, partly to mostly cloudy with a high around 90. Tomorrow night, mostly cloudy with a low of 68 and a 60% chance of rain. Friday, cloudy and cooler with a high of 75 and a 70% chance of rain. I'm meteorologist Arden Gregory with your 14 First Alert forecast.
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0: called Imminence. I take that back. It's called Crestfallen from Imminence. They call themselves Imminence. The song is Crestfallen. New rock, Tool as well. That is, clearly that's it for me. I'm toast. I'm out. Enjoy the rest of the day. I will talk to you tomorrow.
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0: Five Finger Death Punch nails in the coffin.
1: How are you today? How are you today? I'm fine today.
0: I'm hydrating.
1: Hey, man. Gotta hydrate. So,
0: today we're going to discuss, we're going to talk about video game things. Someone was able to get Super Mario 64 to run on their SNES, their SNES. That's really the story. I just kind of ruined it. We're going to talk about the new Apple CEO, just because I just want to talk about it. We're going to talk about your GLP-1 needles and where you should get rid of them. There's a story about that. The Game of Thrones movie, we have someone that was supposed to be killed in Avengers wasn't killed. Someone else was killed instead. We're going to talk about that in Avengers Endgame. We're going to talk about giving blood for Metallica, which I believe we've already covered. We're going to talk about some of these Slipknot events that have happened as a way to celebrate the tour that's coming up. We'll talk about it. We're going to talk about we're talking about Dirty Honey. I have some. We're going to talk about the new Tom Cruise movie, which looks pretty great, actually. We have some Spider-Man things, some GTA things. Oh, my goodness. Let's get into it with Nirvana, Queens of the Stone Age. Shinedown on the way. Glad you're here.
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0: Shinedown Young Again. I have Foo Fighters' Ninth Key Korn coming up.
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6: A mix of sun and clouds today with a high around 90. Overnight, partly cloudy with a low of 65. Tomorrow, partly to mostly cloudy with a high around 90. Tomorrow night, mostly cloudy with a low of 68 and a 60% chance of rain. Friday, cloudy and cooler with a high of 75 and a 70% chance of rain. I'm meteorologist Arden Gregory with your 14 First Alert forecast.
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0: Ninth Key, Happy Feels Like. I am Darby. I have never been a Game of Thrones person. Just can't get there. I know, I'm not. But I know a lot of people are. And the Game of Thrones movie about the first Targaryen. I'm saying it wrong just to piss you off if you watch the show. It makes you so mad. the first Targaryen to rule Westeros. I don't know why I enjoy that so much. First, it's Targaryen, right? To rule Westeros. Aegon's Conquest. Aegon? That one I don't know. June 1st, 2029 is when the movie's coming out. So I'll have plenty of time to not learn the names and not go see it. But it's exciting, man, if you're into it. Good job. Way to go for that G. What's his name? Ron G.G. Allen? What's his name? He uses, like, two initials that are the same in the middle of his name, which I don't think should be legal. I would know his name if I saw it. It might drive me crazy. If you're a fan, it's driving you nuts. We're going to get to Nickelback. I have Blink 182, Architects, Temple of the Dog on the way.
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0: Blink 182 one more time. I'm Darby. I'm reading here about a book. By the way, I am reading Dead Zone from Stephen King. I had never read it for whatever reason. God, it's so good. He's just so good. He's so good at books. Hey, there's another book about Heavy Metal's Big Four coming out. It's called Heavy Metal's Big Four, How Metallica, Anthrax, Slayer, and Megadeth Reshaped Metal. It's coming out in November. Do we need it? Has this been covered to your to your satisfaction? Because for me, I feel like it has, in fact, been covered to my satisfaction. But maybe you want to read this guy who wrote his name, Daniel Buxpan. I don't know if he's written anything else that you might know. I don't know. I guess. But anyways, coming out in November if you're so inclined. I have Architects. I have Wage War. I have Metallica, speaking of the Big Four, coming up.
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4: Here's your 14 First Alert forecast. For the overnight hours, partly cloudy, not as cool, with a low of 68 degrees. On Thursday, becoming cloudy by the afternoon and evening, a high of 91. Thursday night, cloudy with late rain and a low of 68. And rain likely on Friday with a high temperature of 73. I'm Chief Meteorologist Jeff Lyons with your 14 First Alert forecast.
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0: Wage War with Blindfold. I'm Darby. I'm reading here about this guy named John Ternus. Do you know who John Ternus is? You will if you don't. John Ternus is the new Apple CEO. And I was just thinking about, like, can you imagine, like, you apply for a job. I don't know if he got an Indeed, or if he just like, he's like, man, I'm going to polish up my LinkedIn profile. Hey, you know what? I'm applying for it. Who knows? I'm doing it. Get that little ding on your LinkedIn profile. We'd like to meet with you. What? I think he was in the Apple world already. I think he was already there. But can you imagine though? Like, what do you do? Oh, you know, have you heard of Apple? I run Apple. God. Like, on one hand, it would be amazing because you're making lots of money. On the other hand, there's a lot of weight on dude who runs Apple. Do you want that kind of weight? I don't know. The point of the goal of this story is to tell you that he wants to cut jobs and push for faster product launches. Great. Both those things sound bad to me. Yeah. Doesn't it feel like we get a new phone from them every 6 months? I do want the Duo. I wish they would have named it something cooler, but I do want it. So, John Ternus, if you're listening, congratulations on your new job. If you announce it on LinkedIn, I'll do one of those little things with the, like, the party streamers. And then maybe you'll give me one of those duos when it comes out. I have nothing more. I have Killswitch Engage. I have 90 Nails on the way.
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2: Reporting for Cromwell Media News, I'm Rob Nichols. The suspect accused of fatally shooting Kentucky State Police Trooper Hayden Phillips was on probation at the time. Court documents show a money branch was serving 5 years on probation out of Tennessee following a fraud impersonation conviction and had an active warrant over a violation related to drugs. Branch was arrested in Jefferson County about 4 hours after he allegedly shot Trooper Phillips during a traffic stop on I-65 near Bowling Green. He is currently held without bond on murder of a first responder charges. A measure that will put limits on the governor's pardon powers is appearing on the ballot in Kentucky this fall. A change to the Kentucky Constitution would bar the Commonwealth's governor from granting pardons or commuting sentences within 60 days of election for the office or until they are sworn in for the new term. The amendment has been approved by the Kentucky General Assembly, but the changes to the state constitution must also be decided on by citizens. The proposal will appear at every Kentucky ballot for Election Day, November 3rd. The legendary Harlem Globetrotters are coming to Kentucky. The Globetrotters will bring their rivalry tour to multiple cities in the state. It'll stop in Lexington, Owensboro, Murray, Louisville, Pikeville, and Corbin in December and January. Tickets go on sale Friday. I'm Rob Nichols reporting.
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3: Here's your 14 First Alert forecast. For the overnight hours, partly cloudy, not as cool, with a low of 68 degrees. On Thursday, becoming cloudy by the afternoon and evening, a high of 91. Thursday night, cloudy with late rain and a low of 68. And rain likely on Friday with a high temperature of 73. I'm Chief Meteorologist Jeff Lyons with your 14 First Alert forecast.
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0: 97X Evanescence going under on this Chaos Theory here in the Jay the Plumber studio. Feeling good on this fine, fine Wednesday. Halfway through the work week, I will say this, I am admittedly feeling a lot better than I was yesterday. Yesterday, I was not doing so hot. But what? Bounce back like I always do. I fear that's unfortunately how it is. People are always like, how do you do that? How do you, like, go through something and it sucks and it's bad and you're, and you know it hurts you? How do you do that and you just bounce back? And literally the only possible answer I have is that I guess I'm just built different. Because I really do not know. I don't really have an answer for that. All I know is that I've been through worse and got through that. So now anything that I go through, I can get through that too. And so, unfortunately, that's life. That's life, I fear. My college years were not kind to me. They were not at all. Especially those, like, first two and a half. Am I right or am I right? Unfortunately, I'm right. Foo Fighters coming up all my life. Only on Owensboro's Best Rock, 97X.
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3: Fox News, I'm Carmen Roberts. A commercial jet had to make an emergency landing in Saudi Arabia after one pilot allegedly stabbed the other in the cockpit in what Israel's prime minister calls an attempted crash of the plane loaded with Israelis.
4: Officials say several Israelis put their lives on the line to stop the attacker. Those passengers are now being interviewed by authorities to try to better understand exactly what happened.
3: Fox's Jeff Paul in Tel Aviv. The U.S. ends its 12-year ISIS fighting mission in Iraq and withdraws its American troops. And President Trump taking credit.
5: The decisive victory over ISIS, which has been completely decimated, which is the reason we went in there in the first place. I decimated them.
3: The last U.S. troops left an air base in northern Iraq under a deal between Baghdad and Washington. 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

0: 97X, I'm V, this is Chaos Theory here in the Jay the Plumber studio. Feeling good on this fine Wednesday. Final bike night is tomorrow down at Big Whiskey's. That is the last bike night of the season, so I know it's going to be quite a busy one. It's also going to be like pretty warm out. I know that a lot of people did not go to last week's because it was cold. It started to rain, so there's just a lot happening, and this is the last bike night of the season, so pretty big deal, pretty big. Maybe this final bike night, they'll let me choose the bike of the night, but you never know. I do know that the Red Hot Chili Peppers is up next, Sold Squeeze, only on Owensboro's Best Rock, 97X.
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3: Here's your 14 First Alert forecast. For the overnight hours, partly cloudy, not as cool, with a low of 68 degrees. On Thursday, becoming cloudy by the afternoon and evening, a high of 91. Thursday night, cloudy with late rain and a low of 68. And rain likely on Friday with a high temperature of 73. I'm Chief Meteorologist Jeff Lyons with your 14 First Alert forecast.
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0: 97X Dead Poets Society Cold. I'm V, this is Chaos Theory here in the Jay the Plumber studio. Feeling good on this fine, fine Wednesday, halfway through the work week, and definitely excited for the weekend. But right now, it is time for your 97X weather. Sunny this afternoon with a high near 90 degrees and a low around 67. Mostly sunny Thursday with a high near 93. Chances of showers and thunderstorms on and off Thursday night, but it says before 4 a.m., and you know how I feel about that. Mostly cloudy with a low around 70 degrees. Showers, possibly a thunderstorm Friday with a high near 75 and a low around 56 Friday night. Starting back off into that coolness, I do see a low in the 40s later on in the week. I'm so excited. I love cool weather like that, which is also going to be really great because I think this weekend, I don't know yet, but I believe that I'm going to try and get everything decorated on the outside of my apartment for Halloween. The inside, I know, is going to take a little more time. Typically, I will say I'm more ahead of the game, but this whole September, I haven't really been in my house. So I think this weekend is going to be the decorating time, which I'm excited about. We've got more great music on the way. Pop Evil is coming up only on Owensboro's Best Rock 97X.
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3: Reporting for Cromwell Media News, I'm Rob Nichols. The suspect accused of fatally shooting Kentucky State Police Trooper Hayden Phillips was on probation at the time. Court documents show a money branch was serving 5 years on probation out of Tennessee following a fraud impersonation conviction and had an active warrant over a violation related to drugs. Branch was arrested in Jefferson County about 4 hours after he allegedly shot Trooper Phillips during a traffic stop on I-65 near Bowling Green. Is currently held without bond on murder of a first responder charges. A measure that will put limits on the governor's pardon powers is appearing on the ballot in Kentucky this fall. A change to the Kentucky Constitution would bar the Commonwealth's governor from granting pardons or commuting sentences within 60 days of election for the office or until they are sworn in for the new term. The amendment has been approved by the Kentucky General Assembly, but the changes to the state constitution must also be decided on by citizens. The proposal will appear at every Kentucky ballot for Election Day, November 3rd. The legendary Harlem Globetrotters are coming to Kentucky. The Globetrotters will bring their rivalry tour to multiple cities in the state. It'll stop in Lexington, Owensboro, Murray, Louisville, Pikeville, and Corbin in December and January. Tickets go on sale Friday. I'm Rob Nichols reporting.
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5: Here's your 14 First Alert forecast. For the overnight hours, partly cloudy, not as cool, with a low of 68 degrees. On Thursday, becoming cloudy by the afternoon and evening, a high of 91. Thursday night, cloudy with late rain and a low of 68. And rain likely on Friday with a high temperature of 73. I'm Chief Meteorologist Jeff Lyons with your 14 First Alert forecast.
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0: 97X. I'm V. This is Chaos Theory here in the Jay the Plumber studio. Feeling good. It is a good day. It is a Wednesday. Got a lot going on the next couple of days. We got bike night. We also got a McLean County Cougar game on Friday. So you already know. Going to be hopefully on Friday getting a lot of work done, a lot of editing. I will be staying late today doing my final touches on all of my Louder Than Life interviews, so tomorrow, or maybe getting a couple in today, would be great. I would love to do that. But in case you miss them, hey, there is going to be no need to fret because I will be posting them on our website, so then you'll be able to go back, listen to the interviews, and have a good time. I'm really excited, and fingers crossed, I'm hoping next year I might do a little, I might try and film the interviews. I'm not sure because I believe that I can do filmed interviews as well as having them like audio recorded. So I'm kind of like, I don't know, I'm hemming and hawing about it. I'm thinking, I'm not sure. I'm also kind of hoping that by this time next year, I'll be a little more proficient in video editing. I will be real. I have no video editing experience like at all. So hopefully next year we'll be able to do that and things will go well. And if anything, and if they don't, guess what? They'll be audio recorded, so it'll all be fine. We got more great music on the way. 3 Days Grace is up next. I Hate Everything About You. Only on Owensboro's Best Rock, 97X.
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4: Fox News, I'm John Saucier. The United States and Iran were both reportedly speaking with mediators as this conflict in the Middle East carries on. President Trump says an end to the conflict may be sooner than we think.
5: Virtually total control of the Hormuz Strait, and in fact, in the last 3 days, more oil has come out of the Hormuz Strait than at any time in the history of the Hormuz Strait.
4: Well, Iran reporting today they've received an official U.S. counterproposal to their 7-day ceasefire plan. The Secretary of War, Pete Hegseth, speaking on a State of the Force address at Marine Corps Base Quantico, speaking about the recent cut of 10% of general and admiral positions across the U.S. military.
6: I know because I directed it that we've also reduced the overall number of general officer slots by an additional 10%.
4: This new initiative, which would take full force by January 1st, would remove nearly 170 active duty general and admiral positions out of the illegal 857 cap. 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

0: 97X Limp Bizkit Nookie doing it all for the Nookie. I'm V, this is Chaos Theory here in the Jay the Plumber studio, feeling good on this fine, fine Wednesday, halfway through the work week and almost into the month of October. Yes, I am very, very, very excited. Going to be getting hopefully some Halloween decorating done this weekend. Fingers crossed. I need to go and get a few things. I'm wanting to get one. I definitely need to replace my doormat because I think I've had the same doormat since I moved into my apartment. So maybe something not necessarily like strictly Halloween, but you know, something that can be a kind of all year round esque. And then I'm wanting to hang up some lights. I'm looking at getting a little patio set. That way there's a little breathing room for my party. But also, it's been a minute. I need to get a patio set straight up. So those are my weekend plans. Hopefully, you've got some fun weekend plans going on. Next week, there is already going to be a lot of different stuff. The Fall Festival in Evansville is going to be happening. We've got Pink Mic Project happening right here at Cromwell Media on the 8th, which is a Thursday from 3 to 6. So make sure you're coming out, seeing all of the really cool stuff that we've got going on. And we got more great music. And you don't have to go anywhere for that. Papa Roach is up next, along with Evanescence, only on Owensboro's Best Rock 97X.
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3: Here's your 14 first alert forecast. For the overnight hours, partly cloudy, not as cool, with a low of 68 degrees. On Thursday, becoming cloudy by the afternoon and evening, a high of 91. Thursday night, cloudy with late rain and a low of 68. And rain likely on Friday with a high temperature of 73. I'm Chief Meteorologist Jeff Lyons with your 14 first alert forecast.
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0: 97X. I'm V, this is Chaos Theory here in the Jay the Plumber studio. Theory of a dead man, bad girlfriend. Right now, it is time for your 97X weather. You already know. The weather has been, like, doing the most. And it'll do the most tomorrow, and then it's going to complete opposite end of the spectrum. Sunny this afternoon, though, with a high near 90 and a low around 67 tonight. Mostly sunny Thursday with a high near 93. Chances of showers and thunderstorms just on and off Thursday night into Friday morning with a low around 70 degrees. Showers possibly a thunderstorm Friday with a high near 75. And a mostly cloudy Friday night with a low around 56. But getting into the 40s next week. I'm very excited. Everyone's always like, man, 40 degrees and you're so excited about that? Yeah, I am excited about that. You know what this means for me, that it's like 40 degrees outside? This means that I can wear like layers, because typically I'm like a one layer person. Dress, done. T-shirt, jeans, shoes, done. When it starts to get colder, that means that I can wear layers because I'm not going to be just sweating and hot and miserable. So I can look cool and really look like I belong at a hard rock radio station. And I can layer more than just like my jewelry. I'm ready for it. I'm ready for it. Chevelle coming up next, only on Owensboro's Best Rock 97X.
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2: Reporting for Cromwell Media News, I'm Rob Nichols. The suspect accused of fatally shooting Kentucky State Police Trooper Hayden Phillips was on probation at the time. Court documents show a money branch was serving 5 years on probation out of Tennessee following a fraud impersonation conviction and had an active warrant over a violation related to drugs. Branch was arrested in Jefferson County about 4 hours after he allegedly shot Trooper Phillips during a traffic stop on I-65 near Bowling Green. He is currently held without bond on murder of a first responder charges. A measure that will put limits on the governor's pardon powers is appearing on the ballot in Kentucky this fall. A change to the Kentucky Constitution would bar the Commonwealth's governor from granting pardons or commuting sentences within 60 days of election for the office or until they are sworn in for the new term. The amendment has been approved by the Kentucky General Assembly, but the changes to the state constitution must also be decided on by citizens. The proposal will appear at every Kentucky ballot for Election Day, November 3rd. The legendary Harlem Globetrotters are coming to Kentucky. The Globetrotters will bring their rivalry tour to multiple cities in the state. It'll stop in Lexington, Owensboro, Murray, Louisville, Pikeville, and Corbin in December and January. Tickets go on sale Friday. I'm Rob Nichols reporting.
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6: Here's your 14 First Alert forecast. For the overnight hours, partly cloudy, not as cool, with a low of 68 degrees. On Thursday, becoming cloudy by the afternoon and evening, a high of 91. Thursday night, cloudy with late rain and a low of 68. And rain likely on Friday with a high temperature of 73. I'm Chief Meteorologist Jeff Lyons with your 14 First Alert forecast.
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0: 97X Creed, my own prison. I'm V, this is Chaos Theory, here in the J the Plumber studio. Feeling good, it's a good day, it is Wednesday. Always on that grind, you already know. Getting a few things done here in the office, hopefully, so they can be posted. I'd really like to get it done tonight. I think that would be great. Will I be here late? Probably. Will it be done, though, and then I won't have to worry about it tomorrow or Friday, and it can just be done? Yes. That's the goal. That's the rule. That's the goal now. I will say, I was pretty pumped to see that bit return to SNL. It's funny. You'll get more use between me and my friends, because I say, what are we doing? What's going on? Constantly. It's a constant for me. We've got more great music on the way. Stone Sour coming up, only on Owensboro's Best Rock, 97X.
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5: Fox News, I'm Tom Rigotti. Israeli officials continue to investigate an attempted hijacking of a plane that was en route from Dubai to Israel. Fox's Jeff Paul is in Tel Aviv.
6: Images on board show a bloody scene as some passengers work to control the incident. Israeli Defense Minister Israel Katz is calling the incident an attempted jihadist terrorist attack.
5: Passengers were able to subdue the attacker in the cockpit. The plane safely made an emergency landing in Saudi Arabia. Secretary of War Pete Hegseth giving a State of the Force address at the Marine Corps base in Quantico, Virginia. Hegseth noting changes he's made under his leadership.
7: No more diversity quotas, no more gender pronouns, no more identity months. Only the warrior ethos.
5: Hegseth also announced an additional 10% cut, now making it 20% of generals and admirals in a restructuring. 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

0: 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Wow. I'm V. This is Chaos Theory here in the Jay the Plumber studio. Feeling good. It's a good day, Wednesday. Final bike night of the season is tomorrow down at Big Whiskey, so make sure you are showing up, showing out for, of course, a really good time, some good food. I'm excited. I'm gonna miss it because this has been like one of the few times that I get to see some of my friends because, look, we're adults, so we're always busy. And I'm gonna miss it. And make sure you're showing up. Starts at 6 o'clock, goes all the way until 9 o'clock. So it's the final one of the season. There's going to be a big TV giveaway, so make sure you are doing that. Also, you may want to make sure that you bring someone who is not on a motorcycle, because it's like a 75-inch TV. And you know what? If you think that you can get a 75-inch TV home on your motorcycle, you know, that's between you and any deity that you are invested in. Do I think that you could get a 75-inch TV home on a motorcycle? No, but that's your business. If you win. So, if you're feeling lucky, you should probably bring somebody with a truck, an SUV, a car, if you're really feeling lucky, some bungee cords. I don't know. We've got more great music on the way, though. No bungee cords required. Jet coming up. 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
4: Here's your 14 First Alert forecast. For the overnight hours, partly cloudy, not as cool, with a low of 68 degrees. On Thursday, becoming cloudy by the afternoon and evening, a high of 91. Thursday night, cloudy with late rain and a low of 68. And rain likely on Friday with a high temperature of 73. I'm Chief Meteorologist Jeff Lyons with your 14 First Alert forecast.
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1: 97X from Ashes to New, Die for You. I'm V, this is Chaos Theory, here in the Jay the Plumber studio, feeling good, living the dream, bringing you your 97X weather. Partly cloudy night tonight with a low around 67 degrees. I'm sorry. Mostly sunny Thursday with a high near 93. Chances of showers and thunderstorms on and off in the early hours of what they call Thursday night, but is really Friday morning. Mostly cloudy with a low around 70. Showers and possibly a thunderstorm Friday with a high near 75. Mostly cloudy Friday night with a low around 56. Goodness gracious. Starting to get into the colder temps, which I am very, very excited about. One, colder temps do mean significantly less bugs outside. I'm not a bug person. But two, it's just nice. It's cool. You can layer up. We got more great music on the way. White Zombie coming up next, only on Owensboro's Best Rock, 97X.
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